0: We're often told that this country's bursting at the seams.
1: We're never told that there are in fact more people leaving than entering.
0: Immigration has become synonymous with black people.
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And these gentlemen with me are the Velvet Revival.

0: Primary immigration from the so-called new Commonwealth.
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0: Ended over 20 years ago with the 1971 Immigration Act.
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morning to everyone that has just tuned in to this program. This is Lin Sin Sin from Singapore. I shall now read to you a poem in Mandarin.

poem that I will read to you is in French, titled Le Mariage. This poem has been published in 1987.

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The title of this work is Rondo a Capriccio in G, Opus 129,

Bamboo. Number 54. 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They've even got a

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1: Think cosmically, act locally. Think cosmically, act musically. Think cosmically, act creatively. Think cosmically, act joyfully. Feel the nautilus. Feel the cells illuminating, charged by the laughing energy. Feel the cells giggling. Let us take a little journey into the

cell, illuminating, charged by the lapping energy. 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Let us take a little journey into the chamber of the giggling.

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1: An open heart. 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

0: Yes. Yes. Consciously reaching out to every man, woman, and child inside the vibe tonight.
1: Feel the vibes. Oh, gosh.
0: Hold fast the dream. Yeah. You can dream it up right now in this dream. Creativity, universe, connect as we climb. Watch right.

Listen close so you know how it's supposed to be. It's no joke to me, I care soulfully for you. And I know you feel the same too, cause you always smirking when you say it ain't true. You're an angel in my eyes, though that's no surprise. There's loads of guys that got the same thing in mind. Just know that I'm

0: is humble.
1: I have met them all. And I have my personal opinion and personal experience. Don't expose me to that.
0: Humble. They do not know how to spell it.
1: Even their rulers.
0: They are bumblebees. They're not humble.
1: Roland.
0: Because they cannot
1: come on, be sensible.
0: Say that I am a Khalsa.
1: I'm waiting.
0: They can't. They can't.
1: Roland. Are you all right?
0: You tell them just a little bit. This is their humility because they don't want to deliver. They are thieves. They are liars. They are shameless creatures. They have no faith in their guru and they don't do anything for that. I know these monkey's teeth. I've seen them. Enough is enough. There's no time for it. This is not humility.
1: Roland, are you all right? Now listen, Roland. If you don't answer, I'm going to think that you're ill or hurt. And I'm going to have to bust the door open.

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And they were actually, it was commonplace to use bears in the Polish army. And another interesting fact is that most deaths happened in pilot school.

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And yet, here you die. 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

0: Do you think the people that sent you here are any different? Who do you think we learned it from? The grieving lawyer. Your wife. You think she'd be proud of what you've become?
1: Don't forget about my daughter. 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
1: I think basically it's product. And the reason why it was being manufactured was basically just to make money. And it seems to me to have very little to do with the basic reasons for making music in the first place.

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We ain't going to heaven no how.

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Cut low at the top and high at the bottom. In fact, I don't see how we ever did without them.